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1: 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I'm talking to myself now.

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Hear the field, feel the canyon. Hear the fields in you. February, I felt the same as I do now.

is a labyrinth, a puzzle. And while the paths of the brain are plainly visible, its ways deceptively apparent,